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0: This one is called Cool

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0: yeah. 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Yeah.
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0: Biggest slot like when they are going with a bag of tingles. Scott, you know.
1: I'm making on say this is the Stone Love Sound, the immortal son of Princess, me name and a miss, me now for you, me say. And Stone Love Sound, kid jump.
0: We got the people that are going to support the bar, you understand? No right, short reasoning, no time.
1: God, guys, don't even spirit to see. So make up a step, Father, we bow. Diamond, Billy Slater, G-Force, Fire Ross, Bill Cosby, Jazzy J.
0: Easy Bubba Toss, Ice Kid, I know Scary Gear, the Lion Soldier.
1: A war, we shoot them.
0: You see, back of field style, you know.
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0: Hey, this is Pinchas, original band deliver youth.

0: 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Ready now.
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1: Store love. 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
0: but God bless lighter than them. 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
2: Let me tell you something. He that exalted himself shall be abased. 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
2: We burrow it. 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
1: If you want Frankie Peter Shell for you, just say yeah, yeah, yeah, yeah, yeah.
2: Yeah, just say yeah, I'm here,
1: let's try. If you don't know who you might do, then just say for me.
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0: good. 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

0: What's up, Pat? 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
0: Hey. You know what I'm saying?
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0: Island Star Radio. 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

this is not a Ronx. And the girl them tell me thanks. From Jamaica straight to Bronx. Watch ya, we there I represent. Island Star Radio. Island Star Radio. Yeah, you hear me? Original Mister. Brrrr. Them a bleach. And them a bleach out them skin. Them a bleach. Yeah, you hear me? The Island Star Radio. 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
4: You know it is true, if we don't find a way to allow our minds to relax and let our latent energy come forward, then indeed we only operating on the gasoline that we feed it, and not the built-in energy that's just waiting to get out. My name is Ronnie Bishop. Good evening. Welcome to Jazz on the Network. It is an opportunity for us just to lay back and unearth some senses that we may have repressed or just never taken the time to uncover them. There is something magical about jazz that does that. So for the next 120 minutes, the invitation is yours to partake. This evening I've put together, after some extensive searching, some of the best saxophonists, some of the best instrumentalists, including some of the outstanding ladies who are doing work, like Althea Renee, Camille Thurman, Jeanette Harris, Teresa Grayson. And then I got some of the brothers, like Ernie Watts, Jakeem Joyner, Yusuf Lateef, and Gerald Albright. It's all going to make for a wonderful evening of just laying back and letting the music do the talking. No one particular artist featured this evening. Just an amalgam of unbelievable jazz expressions. Thank you for joining me and welcome.

A little bit of Ernie Watts, Jakeem Joyner, and Jeanette Harris. It is Jazz on the Network, reminding you that we are here. And of course, the network, the Black World Music Network, is yours 24/7. You are invited to share and enjoy all the different flavors that we offer. It is the Black Diaspora Experience, always yours 24/7. As we continue inside Jazz on the Network, we're going to lean back into a bit of Michael Ross, a wonderful guitarist, Paul Davis. And then there's this track that is a sort of blues club jam, a classic from Ramsey Lovett's Trio. It's called The In Crowd.

0: year of the Black World Music Network. We are very appreciative of the fact that you could spend your evening in many different places, and how fortunate we are to have you here inside this Jazz on the Network. Trust that you are doing exactly what's the intent of the program, laying back with no disturbance and rejuvenating, as it were. We continue with our featured guests, saxophone player Teresa Grayson, and you will also enjoy in the next suite Joyce Spencer on the tenor saxophone, Althea Renee taking a Sunday cruise, Bonium with an invitation to stop, look, and listen to your heart. And that flow will begin right now with our
1: your
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2: We continue with Jazz on the Network. It's interesting that his given name is Delight. I'm talking about Piscean Quincy Delight Jones Jr. Record producer, musician, songwriter, composer, arranger, film and television producer, with a career that spans over 70 years, 7-0, that's what I said, a record 80 Grammy Award nominations, 28 Grammys he took with him, and the Grammy Legend Award. He has worked with everybody from Ella Fitzgerald, Frank Sinatra, Count Basie, right up to Michael Jackson, and he has touched over six generations. He was also inducted into the Rock and Roll Hall of Fame. It is this master musician, this exceptional talent, this almost once-in-a-lifetime talent. It is that legend that begins the next slice on Jazz on the Network. He will be followed by Pamela Williams with Castine. Wonderful track called Sunshine from Gordon James. And completing this slice, two legends in the arena of jazz. Ella Fitzgerald and Louis Armstrong getting together with Cheek to Cheek. But here is the 28 times over Grammy Award winner, Quincy Jones.
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0: If it is your first time with us, we are the Black World Media Network. I am Rennie Bishop, and it's good to have you here. What we do with the Black World Media Network is to bring the issues that affect the Black diaspora, the global diaspora. The music is the glue, and we keep that as uplifting as the messages we bring, the stories we cover, the commentary we provide, the historical contributions of those who are daily making contributions to the global diaspora experience. We are Reparation Central. We keep you abreast as to all the going-ons regarding reparations. It's all right here on the Black World Media Network. There are so many facets to this wonderful art form, jazz, and it has been adopted all over the world. I'm going to take it down to Brazil a little bit. A little bit of Stan Getz and Astro Gilberto, the girl from Ipanema. Najee is here with Night and Day. So too is the Coltrane Quartet. And they're very interesting because they are pegged to someone I mentioned to you we will be featuring really soon with an interpretation of a sound that you will find interesting. But this group is called the Coltrane Quartet. They came to prominence with the worldwide success of the chill jazz expression. They're known for adding their particular jazz touch to many favorites, and they are refreshing. They are actually the backup band for Karen Souza, so they are in this slice. Pamela Williams will go into the Secret Garden of Love. You will hear guest vocals from Patti LaBelle and Tina Marie.
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is here no cover charge. It's free. Backslider, ain't you homesick about now? We are praying for your Holy Ghost move. Please, Lord, do a sweep. Sweep out prodigal sons and wayward girls. And I know that the devil has marked two or three that he wants to kill before they get saved. But erase his mark and bring them to the altar and cause them to give their life to you. Lord, save wounded, hurting, distraught, depressed, confused people. Somebody struggling with a habit. Somebody's disenchanted and they knew something was missing. They've got everything to be happy about, but still they're not happy. Oh God, let their hearts pant for you. Let the joy just be a witness to them. If you feel the Holy Spirit touching you, maybe you're backslidden or you're not saved, just raise your hand. Bishop, the Lord is speaking to me. Tired of sin and I want to be free. I'm thirsting, I'm homesick. Come on, yeah, you, that's right. And you, put your hand up, I'm homesick. I need to get back with God and get on. I want that joy, I miss it. That's right, put the hand up. I know the devil doesn't want you to do it. He's whispering in your other ear, but the devil is a liar. Raise it. You're missing God, he's missing you. Your house isn't going to be right until you get Jesus in it. Come on, now.

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And of course, sometimes it is necessary to understand our Redeemer lives and still reigns up high. 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

because there is no one like you, Lord. No one. It is with that great and very humbling spirit we say good morning to you and yours. It is Star Power Sundays, the music you feel, love and touch on a Sunday. The exclusive CY is my name. Welcome aboard to the Star, Crystal Clear, Island Star Radio, where the difference will always be not how we play, but simply what we play next. www.islandstarradio.com. 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Good morning.

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0: 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And if
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1: And your heart just keep on singing.
0: And the song will never
1: end. And the song will never end.
0: Listen. And if somebody asked you,
1: and if somebody asked you,
0: was it just a

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I love your name, Jesus. Glory, hallelujah. For the rest of my life, Jesus, you'll be the reason.

And of course, there is an old saying, to whom much is given, always remember much is required. It is Star Power Sundays, the music you feel, love and touch on a Sunday morning. The exclusive C. Wiley is my name. Once again, gotta say good morning and welcome to the star. 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
1: Better know. Hey, gonna make that 12 minutes after 11 o'clock once again. Gotta say good morning to you and yours. We inside the third and final hour. Gotta say good morning to the entire tri-state, Brooklyn, the Bronx, Queens, Staten Island, and of course, money-making Manhattan, where we always broadcast from. Could be 23, 25 stories high, we blaze live, courtesy Heineken Beer, we blaze live, courtesy Caribbean Airlines, and of course, we blaze live, courtesy Susan's Kitchen Delight, we here to rock you until high noon. Gotta say good morning again to you and yours. One team, one music, one star. It is called Star Power Sundays. The music you feel, love, and touch each and every Sunday. 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

Feel like my crowd gotta say good morning or get into you and yours. It is called Star Power Sundays, the music we feel, love and tap each and every Sunday. A different style to see while you're on a Sunday. Share the thing, lovely thing, endorse the thing, share the stream. Good morning.

songs we ain't playing a minute. Good morning. More love online now. Don't forget about 11:45. We take your phone calls live. We come inside your kitchen. We need to find out what you are dishing up today. Boom. Good morning.

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Inside this hour, we're gonna jam some sweet reggae and give you a taste of 2021 soca.

Good morning to the Ocean Avenue ladies. Good morning. Gotta say good morning to all the barbershops, all the hair salons, all the nail salons, all is in a lot. Good morning, guys. And of course, good morning to all the dollar vans, all the dollar cabbies rocking the star. Good morning. Thank you, guys, so very much. Island Star Radio. It's called Star Power Sundays. The music you feel. Love and touch each and every Sunday. Different Salacy while you're on a Sunday. Good morning to you and yours. Come on.

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0: 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Have you seen Miss Mary? Star Radio.
1: You like a Julie Mango? I was just correcting Baron. He cannot use Julie Mango because there is some Julie Mango that be watery. I didn't say all the watery. I said the Julie Mango. I come from the country and we had a lot of Julie Mango. Call Mango and I would whistle. He said the Julie Mango. 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
2: Kid, you will die tonight if you keep on talking. Kid, you hear?

That's how we do it for your old school flavors, the old school jams on this Sunday afternoon. Yours truly, DJ Morpheus, pumping on the ones, the twos, and the threes out of New Jersey, rocking the tri-state, blazing all your favorite Caribbean jams, the best in dancehall and soca. So somebody say, Morpheus, take us back to Trinidad and Tobago Carnival 2000.

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0: Them still can't kill me now. 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So as they
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0: positivity on your Sunday afternoon. As a matter of fact, 24/7. In your world, all about positivity, no negativity, right?
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got your final entry in the Reggae Magical Vibes for the first hour. 32 minutes after the hour, 12 o'clock. Don't forget to the man himself, Sue Wiley, and the entire family. Fun GDB, enough love sending out to you and the family also. The Joseph family, Nicole, big up yourself. Also got us out to Dexter Saladi on the Facebook check-in. This is how you rock out. This is how we get crazy on your Sunday afternoon. Y'all shoot it, A1 check the sound. DJ Morphia, somebody say more.

0: who's making what on this Sunday? 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Who's making that macaroni pie? Who's making some noodles? Who's making some chow mein? What else? What else? Who's making some?
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1: This time we will have...
0: Okay, somebody's up next.
1: Greetings coming from the Brooklyn Borough President is here.
0: Ah.
1: Make your way up. And after that, we'll be viewing some audios. I think two or three audios. Come, you can come near me. We need to yet. Come.
0: You're viewing all audios, right? Papa?
1: So this is a Brooklyn... Put your hands together. Mighty Slinger was not a quiet man. Come on. Put your hands together, everybody. Make them feel welcome. Thank you very much.
0: Okay. All right, Pastor. You go, boy.
2: I bring you heartfelt message from the Honorable Former Brooklyn Borough President, Marty Markowitz, from Tunapil.
0: Oh, yeah, Marty!
2: Yes. I am so saddened to realize our mighty Sparrow passed away, and I am left with sweet memories over 31 years of hosting his brilliance and creativity through song and worship, speaking for the Caribbean diaspora in New York City and well beyond on our stages during the summers in Brooklyn. I am sorry that I cannot join the family and friends for singer Francisco's homegoing service this Sunday. Family, friends, and fans are all truly blessed to celebrate his humility and extraordinary talent. May his memory be a blessing to us all. Marty Markowitz. Thank you.
0: A representative there for Marty Markowitz, former Brooklyn Borough President, who always cited himself as the brother to the mighty Sparrow. Yeah, Marty should have been there, but Marty sent a representative. Hope Marty's doing all well, man. A lot of these guys have advanced in age, you know. The celebration continues.
1: With us today was close to the mighty Sparrow. We all know her, which is Calypso Rose. Do better than that.
0: Yeah, boy.
1: But I want you to know she's going to do a tribute on video for us. All right?
0: Sweet.
1: So she and two others will be following her. Okay? Put your hands together one more time.
0: All right. So they're getting into the video presentations as they continue to celebrate this awesome winner. Here's one of his, nice and warm tunes.

0: breaks his own heart.
1: We're celebrating the life of Dr. Slinger Francisco the Mighty Sparrow today. I'm bringing you episodes from the service, the celebration of his life that's happening right now in Queens, New York. There's another celebration that's going to be had at around 4 o'clock this afternoon. That's in about 40 minutes time down in Brooklyn. That's going to have a different nature, of course. That's going to be one where the people will gather and sing songs and talk about Sparrow. But right now, the solemn, spiritual type send-off to the Mighty Sparrow is happening out there in Queens. To come, one down in Trinidad and Tobago to be held at Napa, of all places, we understand. So do stay tuned. There's more. Yeah, the Mighty Sparrow deals with human rights.

0: singing about human rights. The Mighty Sparrow touched on as many topics as any Calypsonian could and would. The Mighty Sparrow, one of the very best. I mean, come on, he's the Calypso King of the world. I have got over 400 songs before me, man. I don't know where Eric St. Bernard is at, but Eric, boy, I remember when Joe Charles, when they had the celebration of life for Joe Charles. I mean, Brooklyn was basically shut down, you know, the police, there was a police motorcade, there was all that. And I really thought this would have been, you know, the kind of situation with Spiral. But right now, what's going on, folks, is a very simple and humble family type situation with friends and family at the church there, out there in Laurelton, Queens. There's another celebration, as I've mentioned before, that's going to happen a little later on. The Mighty Sparrow, I think, I don't know about y'all, man, but I wish that there was going to be something where the people can really celebrate this man's legacy and excellence. All right, we're continuing here. I'll continue to bring you once we heard from the Acting Consul General of the Consulate General of Trinidad and Tobago, New York. We heard from Well Wishes. We heard from a representative from Marty Markowitz, one of Dr. Sparrow's closest buddies in New York, man. In fact, Marty used to call himself Sparrow's brother. Marty acclaimed himself a Trinidadian. Let's see who's up now.
1: I'm not VP. VP's sitting next to me.
0: Okay, who are you?
1: My name is Eve Joseph, and I'm from Haiti, and I represent one of the famous band of Haiti called Tabu Combo.
0: Oh, Tabu Combo.
1: We've been around for 58 years, and we're still touring.
0: Pick up Tabu Combo, man. Tabu Combo in the building for Sparrow, folks.
1: It's an honor for me to be invited to the celebration of life of Mr. Mighty Sparrow, one of the greatest calypso men of the world. We were also honored when we were 22 years old, 19 years old, playing music in Brooklyn. Mighty Sparrow invited us to the most greatest venues of New York. He took us to Madison Square Garden. He took us to the Lincoln Center. He took us to the Carnegie Hall. The Sparrow was a very good fan of Tabu Combo, and vice versa. We love his music. He was a giant, not only physically, mentally, and spiritually. Sparrow knew that although we speak different language based on our colonial past, but we carry one music, and it's from Africa, where we all come from. Thank you. So he said we will not be separated by our languages, but we will deeply concentrate on our roots and our soul. And I really loved him for that, because he knew that there were no boundaries between us but our languages. And we share the same culture, we share the same food, and we share the same culture. So today, in the name of Haiti that I represent this afternoon, I want to extend my deepest condolences to the family of Mr. Sparrow, Dr. Sparrow, and the whole music community of the Caribbean and the world, because Sparrow represented the world with calypso. So I will say, I will not be too long, and I will say, Dr. Sparrow, my friend, the Mighty Sparrow, rest in eternal peace. We will be gone, but never forgotten. Thank you very much.
0: Oh yeah, wow. A representative from Tabu Combo there. Looking at the people in the audience, I saw Charlie from Charlie's Records. As you know, Charles has been the one who has recorded many, many of the music that Sparrow has given us. Charles is there in the congregation at the Linden Seventh-day Adventist Church. The Linden Seventh-day Adventist Church, 228-20-137th Avenue, out there in Laurelton, New York. The celebrations continue. Let's go back to the church.
2: He said third, but I think I'm second.
0: Here's my brother, man.
2: As I mentioned, my name is Jemani Williams, public advocate of the city of New York. This is obviously a sad occasion. There is some silver linings for me. I know protocol has been established, so let me just point that out. We have ambassadors and council generals and electeds coming in. Thank you so much. But so many times when we have to speak at funerals, we're speaking about young men who lost their lives, and you often don't have the right words. And I just want to thank the family, because I'm honored to come to speak about a 91-year-old who lived an amazing life. That is amazing. So if we haven't, I'm not sure if we have, but can we give him a round of applause? Can we stand up to give Dr. Sling and Francisco a round of applause for everything he's done for our culture? What an amazing life. To be able to come here and say some words about this gentleman who was a giant, I'm able to do that as the second highest ranking elected official in the city of New York, the highest ranking Black and Caribbean elected official in the city of New York. That is a blessing to be able to do that. I know my mom, Patricia Williams, is watching, my sister very likely as well, Janine Williams. You know, growing up, the name, the Mighty Sparrow, is just royalty in our household. And I'm sure it's the same for everyone here and millions around the world. The Calypso Monarch, Emeritus, no one can beat him. What he did for our culture is simply amazing and cannot be overstated. I remember being jealous. There was a friend of mine who got to speak to him on the phone. His name is Junior. I don't know if folks remember Cassin Taylor. His nickname was Booze. But he said he called him, and my friend Junior, he didn't know who he was. And so he was taking a message. He said, "Is Booze there?" "No, he's not. Booze was a promoter." You know, they all had some wild names back then. My parents' generation had some wild names. And then he said, "Okay, can you just tell him the Mighty Sparrow called?" That was the message that he laid. And I was so jealous that he even got to speak to him. I think I got a little one-up on him now because I get to speak. I get to speak here. But I just want to thank the family. I went to school with some of his daughters at Brooklyn College as well. Again, you just can't overstate the impact that he's had on so many of lives, the pride and joy that he brought to Caribbean and the Caribbean culture, the music, the legacy that we get to live on. As some of us in this country right now, what we're going through, it helps promote what the immigrant experience is and make people understand that this country wouldn't be this country without the impact that we have brought to it. You know, so I have a letter here I'm going to present to you. I don't want to read the whole thing, but I do want to say this is a great loss as well for the friends and family whose lives he touched, the community he helped to build, and the millions of people who responded to his work. I count myself among that number. His music has always brought me joy, and I'm grateful for him for the art he created and the impact he had on the industry. We share Caribbean roots, a heritage he celebrated throughout an illustrious, extraordinary musical career. He spent a lifetime creating innovative and soul-stirring work as a composer and performer of calypso music. The Mighty Sparrow represents the best of Caribbean life and culture, bringing joy and pride to people in every corner of the globe. His work and legacy will continue to live on throughout the city and the world, echoing the melodies he shared with us in life. Know that his impact will long continue to be felt as his music connects us all, including here in New York City. I appreciate the expertise and the artistry and compassion that he brought to his music, and join with you and all who had the privilege of his presence in mourning his passing. My hope is that the coming weeks and months you continue to celebrate his life. Hopefully, your loving memories and the world's tributes will provide comfort during the trying time. I pray you're granted strength in this period of mourning. Sincerely, Jemani Williams, public advocate, City of New York. I don't want to cause any trouble, because I know where he will be buried. But of course, I gotta say, we know he was also born in Grenada, Caribbean, Petit Martinique. No trouble. I don't want to cause no trouble. But I see all you. I know you put Trinidad first. I see it. I see you put Trinidad first. I see it. But if you move on a little bit, you see some beautiful colors there from Grenada, Caribbean, Petit Martinique. We got some spice. We got some spice. But thank you so much for giving us the Mighty Sparrow. Thank you so much for that legacy that we have to try to live up to. The joy that he brought cannot be overstated once again. And I just have the honor to be where I am in this position and speak some words at a funeral whose life and legacy is amazing and will continue to inspire generations. And I got to make sure my children hear his music on my truck in the parkway next year. Appreciate y'all. Peace and blessing. Love I to you all.
3: Yeah, that's my brother there, Jumaane Williams, public advocate. All right, Jumaane, I just gotta correct you, bro. It's not that they put Trinidad first. Trinidad flag is up in the left of the flyer, and the Grenada flag is in the right. Okay,
4: all right. The former director of the Brooklyn Museum, Arnold Lehman, extends his condolences to the Francisco family. From the office of the Greater New York Conference.
3: So the tributes continue as the public officials lay their sentiments and appreciation for Dr. Slinger Francisco. I'm covering it. This is the celebration of life for Dr. Slinger Francisco, the Mighty Sparrow, happening right now in Laurelton, Queens. There's another celebration, this one of a different nature, put on by friends and family down in Brooklyn. I see Keith Styler, who is one of our formerly known as the designer. He's there in the audience with his lady also. I see Charlie in the audience also. The body of Slinger Francisco, the Mighty Sparrow, is right there with them all. So the celebration of life, he's there at the church right now as they continue out there in Laurelton, Queens. We will continue to bring you the notable speakers as things happen. More from the Mighty Sparrow, musically speaking.

Well, if you don't believe me, wait and you will see. They coming down by the crates from quite in the States. I have my contacts where they come from. I have my contacts in the custom. I have more contacts than I could tell. Now I want to contact a place to sell. Because we young and strong, we afraid of soul in love. Put in the bar to me, then we more than love. We got we gone, and partner, we are making fun. If you're smart, clear.

0: gun fever. Your two hands are starting to shiver. This time you're ready to attack, like Audie Murphy into hell and back. If you see a man afraid to get killed, is to give him a one-way to get the boot in. Just get a couple of your friends, sway him way. You did it in self-defense. 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Putting the bad to beat them, we more than we got we gone, and we are making fun. If you smart, clear the way, or if you think you're bad, make your play.
1: Especially when we're celebrating such a sad occasion. But to our political public servants and friends, family, and most importantly to the family of the Honorable Dr. Slinger Francisco, I bring you greetings from the West Indian American Carnival Day Association, also known as WIACA. We are the organization that puts the parade on top of other things that we do in the community on Labor Day, also the known as the Labor Day Parade. And I'm deeply humbled, but I just want to say that to the family, we are tremendously indebted to your father, to your uncle, to your granddad, because not only was he a friend, he brought so much joy, he brought so much celebrity value to what we did. Oftentimes he would come and practically give a concert for us for next to nothing. We could not possibly pay for the celebrity that he brought to us. And the just personally, I can say from the time I was able to walk, I heard about the Mighty Sparrow. I was born in St. Vincent in the Grenadines. And as such, Sparrow was everything. But what your father did and what he did for us is just immeasurable. So I come here as a ambassador of sorts to say thank you, and we want to let you know in the midnight hour when all the people are gone, when you're feeling the pain and you have to cry out, just know that we love you, the world loves you, and we appreciate the sacrifice that each and every one of you made as you loaned your father out to the world. Not just Trinidad, not just the Caribbean, not just New York, but internationally. A bona fide international icon. And for that, we're grateful. I'm personally grateful. The Aspora from the West Indian Carnival Association, we're grateful for what he has done for us. And there is a woman who, by the name of Miss Seeley, Angela Seeley, who was 91 years old, who was one of your family members, contemporaries. She extends her best regards. She is in Miami playing Mass, or not playing Mass, but celebrating Carnival. You know what I mean. At 91, she has the same spirit. And I bring you greetings from her. And to everyone here, I thank you who thought it not robbery to come and celebrate and pay honor to the Honorable T. Slinger Francisco, the Mighty Sparrow. Thank you. Have a good evening.
2: Woods there from the West Indian American Day Carnival Association.
1: By the way, I'd like to acknowledge the presence of the president of WIACA, Mr. Roger Archibald. I believe I saw him. Mr. Archibald, please stand. Okay. Mr. Archibald makes my job a lot easier because he does the day-to-day operations. I simply have the task of handling the board of directors that give you those great carnivals. And we hope that you'll come back and celebrate with us. And please let us know any time that you have an unction. And we'll do what we can to show you the celebrity status that you are. God bless you and continue to walk in peace.
2: All right, so the West Indian American Day Carnival Association folk are in there. That's the chairman of the board there as we continue to celebrate the life of the Mighty Sparrow. Oh, yeah.

right now, they have begun playing videos, and a couple of people who are not present, but who would have something to say in tribute to the Sparrow, they're running those reels right now.

Sparrow. The celebration of his life continues as they continue to pay. Right now, they're doing videos, video tributes to the mighty Sparrow, the celebration of his life out there in Laurelton, Queens. I'm here on the Goose Elegant, bringing you some of the tunes, man, the tunes. I want to shout out Pat Dillon, my good friend Pat Dillon, who has worked with the mighty Sparrow for many, many years. Her husband, Frank, as you know, put on that university fair down there in South Florida. It's Miami Carnival time, and a lot of people are in Miami for Carnival. As you just heard earlier on, the members of WIADCA are down there. Did you know that the mighty Sparrow sang a song that Frank once said it was all about his lady Patsy? So Pat Dillon, a very special top of the afternoon.

0: eso, yo.
1: I can just see Pat Dillon telling Sparrow that. If anybody too small is you. Shout out to Pat Dillon.
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0: For those of us born in Brooklyn, and particularly within the vibrant Caribbean community, his music and legacy are woven into the fabric of who we are. His songs connected generations and reminded us of the power of our culture, our history, and our voice. And while our hearts are heavy with his passing, we can find comfort in knowing that the music he created and the lives he touched continue to resonate and will be passing on from generation to generation. His voice may have left this earthly stage, but his legacy will never be silenced. And so as we celebrate his life, may we imagine that tonight, the kingdom of heaven is ringing with sweet steel melodies, calypso rhythms, and the songs and sounds of our people. To the family of the Mighty Sparrow, may you find comfort in knowing that the world is grateful for the gift he shared with us and that you shared as well. I want to just share one passage with you. Matthew 25:23. Well done, thy good and faithful servant. Enter into the joy of thy Lord. Let me thank you again for all that you sacrifice. It's not easy having a world-renowned family member, though everyone is taking a piece. But I have to tell you, you will be receiving all of that love back and then some. Because we truly, truly were blessed to have the Mighty Sparrow in our lives, as a part of our lives, and the soundtrack of our lives. God bless you. God keep you.
1: That's Yvette D. Clark, Congresswoman Yvette D. Clark, and her mother, Una Clark, the legendary, right there at her side. Okay, so they're out of the Linden Seventh-day Adventist Church, 2820 137th Avenue, Odey, Laurelton, New York. The celebration of the life of the Mighty Sparrow. We're here at TeamSoca.com. We're here. Okay, HD Live. There's
2: Kevin
1: more.
2: Senator.
1: Oh, Kevin Parker is up next.
2: You can come now, please. Mike, thank you.
1: Another good friend of ours.
2: Ladies and gentlemen, for Kevin Parker.
1: My good friend, Kevin Parker. What's up, Dapper Dan? Here's Kevin Parker.
2: He's the state senator. I have to address him right. Somebody say amen. I might need him one day.
3: Look, I know I'm not the congresswoman, but y'all could be nicer to me than that, all right? I greet you in the name of the oneness of God, the one that we call Jehovah, the one that we call Allah, the one that we call Ola Dumare, the one that we call Amma, the one that we call Buddha. That in this moment, we stand connected. I'm State Senator Kevin Parker. I represent the 21st District in Brooklyn, which is Flatbush and East Flatbush, Midwood, Ditmas Park, Canarsie, Flatlands, Mill Basin, Marine Park, and Bergen Beach. I'm the Chairman of the Energy and Telecommunications Committee, as well as the Senior Assistant Majority Leader of the New York State Senate. And it was my pleasure to come behind my good friend, Congresswoman Yvette D. Clark. Please give her a big round of applause. She is some of you may not really understand that as the chair of the Congressional Black Caucus, which is referred to as the conscience of Congress, that she is the sharp end of the sword. That really fights on behalf of our community.
1: Yep.
3: And she sits in Shirley Chisholm's seat. And what a fine representative and somebody worthy of that mantle. And so thank you, Congresswoman, for all that you do. And I need that transition because my first job in politics was actually working for her mother, Mama Una Clark. And it's really in that campaign, that very first campaign, when Una Clark becomes the first immigrant ever elected to the city council, that I actually meet the Mighty Sparrow. And that began essentially a 30 plus year relationship with somebody who I would just felt fortunate to know. And every time that I would be somewhere and he would acknowledge me, I was like, he remembers who I am. And I think that in addition to who he was as a performer, and certainly his family understand this, is that he was a person who was just genuine and sincere. And at every moment that you saw him, as big as he was, for him, you were just as big. And he never missed a moment to make me feel special, in the moment, and his taking the time to acknowledge me. And so we are here not to bury a man, but to stand here and to perform the transition from life to legacy. This man, who also was known as Chief Omowale Ikoyi, understood tradition. And in traditional African culture, and him being a chief out of Nigeria, having a Yoruba title, he understood, as we understand in all of our African traditions, that as long as somebody can call your name, that you continue to live. And so in this moment, we may be sad for ourselves and not hearing that sweet voice and feeling his gentle touch, but not because his presence isn't here. And so here we acknowledge him. Here we start the process of continuing to call his name. And this man, this legend, will continue to be somebody who has a profound impact, as you heard the Congresswoman indicate, not just in the streets of Flatbush where we are, not just in the shores of Trinidad and Tobago and Grenada. I don't want to be in the middle of that fight. But throughout the world, that his voice, his music, the things that he brought into the world will continue to be part of his legacy. And certainly his wonderful family will also be an important part of that legacy. And so my sincerest condolences to you on behalf of the people of the 21st District. But also my sincerest thank you for sharing him with us, for giving him the cultural and familiar energy and nourishment that he needed to be able to feed the world over all he's given us. And wanted to thank all of you who found it not robbery to be here in this time, in this place, to acknowledge him. I certainly will be looking for an opportunity to acknowledge him in the state senate when we resume session in January, and we'll certainly invite the family to be part of that. In the meantime, I want all of us who knew and loved the Mighty Sparrow to remember that we are the people who were here the day before yesterday, and we're going to be the people who are going to be here the day after tomorrow. So all of us must continue to bring good into the world and let no good be lost. God bless you all.
1: That's Senator Kevin Parker at the Celebration of Life for the Mighty Sparrow. Today I also saw representing VP Records, Miss Chin, and her son out there. VP Records in full attendance. And it's again, we saw earlier on Una Clark and Yvette D. Clark. Una is, of course, the very same age as the Mighty Sparrow, and Una is there representing the people. The Mighty Sparrow, the celebration continues here on TeamSoca.com at 91.9 FM, The Street. The pastor is at the podium, so let me see who he's got coming up next.
2: Life and legacy by his beautiful daughter, my best friend, Gina Francisco. Give a round of applause.
1: Okay, Sparrow's daughter is up next at the podium. Not yet. Gina.
2: Notice I did not say San Francisco. It's Francisco, all right? We are doing it right, okay? We are correcting the little glitches here and there. And after that, we will have a musical selection by Christine Tina Andrews. So we're going to have now, and you're going to use this mic, whoever is coming to sing. Dr. Whitty Carter, is your turn now to come.
1: Oh, Dr. Whitty. Dr. Whitty, one of Brooklyn's own, is going to perform next. All right, we'll be back with more as we continue celebrating the mighty Spyro here on TeamSoca.com, HD Live, and, of course, 91.9 FM, The Street, Trinidad and Tobago, who soon come will have a celebration for the mighty Spyro, Chief Omowale Okoye.
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1: Oh, Lordy, Miss Claudia, it just froze just like that. 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
8: It's Ian the Goose. On the loose. Elegon.
1: We're covering the service, the celebration of life for the mighty Spyro. Right now, Dr. Whitty is performing on stage as we continue. The celebration will move to Brooklyn in a short while and then

Celebrating Hazley Crawford, like a bullet, the mighty Sparrow, whom we are celebrating today at a service out there in Queens and later on down in Brooklyn, another celebration of life. I'm Ian the Goose Allegon here, where Sparrow now will attempt to encourage us to love one another. Is that possible? Signor. A voice from the grave.

0: The Mighty Sparrow's daughter is at the podium right now. Let's go to the mic.
1: That was a test. No, no, sit down, sit down. Don't go. I was only joking. I can't put you through that. I love politicians. Thank you so much for showing up. Y'all can talk. That was a lot of good stuff. It really was. And I was sitting here so like enthralled that he meant so much to so many, and he made me so angry. I'm like, God, really? I will have a personal perspective. I'll start with what's written in here, because I don't remember all his children's names. That's a joke. I know their names. I mean, I know the order in which they came, but I don't know the names. So, we'll talk about the man behind the crown. First, let's talk about the musician family that he has. They were amazing. And without them putting up with his... Y'all want to say a word right there? Any one of y'all can just, you know? Y'all know how he can be, that perfectionist. That's why y'all love him. That's why I miss him. He couldn't be who he was. Well, no, he could have, but y'all helped. The musician family, and I'm so grateful to all of you. We grew up hearing all the sounds in the background, taking shape, enjoying it, getting annoyed by all the noise, and then just saying, wow, that is what was happening. My father was a husband, a father, a grandfather, a great-grandfather, a family man, a cousin, an uncle, a brother. And he loved everybody. And I don't know how that man could love everybody and make them feel like they're so special. Because I thought I was special. And then I saw how he treated others. I'm like, they're special too? Like me? Anyway, you have to share him. That's what you learn, sharing him and appreciating what he had to give. Oh, I need to tell y'all something. Every time somebody met me, he's like, oh, you're the lawyer? I'm like, no. So we have a lawyer in the family, and he was ultra proud of her. You know, so all you politicians who want somebody who's hardworking, ambitious, got a good work ethic, we got one. And if y'all want to just have Sparrow around you, you got that, right? Okay, so just remember that. All right, so he leaves to mourn him his wife, Margaret Nee Skinner, and his children, Frederick, Anthony, Leroy, Gina, me, Leon, Nicole, we met her, she prayed, Mario, Sancho, he's in Trinidad, doing all sorts of amazing things in photography, Karen, who can sing, Alicia, Sergio, who's now deceased, Michelle, the lawyer, and Jabari and Atia. Grandchildren, my biggest baby, who is my best, well, sometimes she's my best friend, Prizzy. That's, he named her that, so I keep, you know, going to it. But her name is Tamara. Nice name. Julian, who gave me my first grandbaby. Her name, yeah, she's beautiful. Jason, Trey, Santiago, they're all in Trinidad. Jose, Kona, Aiden, Madison, the lawyer's daughter. Sophia, Gabriella, John Jovis, Joseph, and Danielle. And the great-grandchild, Elsie Lorraine. There's also family and loved ones. He had a sister and a brother who are now deceased. Lorna Chase, whose granddaughter sang today so amazingly, the first person who sang, and whose son is going to do the homily, and Vivian Francisco, and they're both deceased, because he was the baby of the family. I'm trying to give you a personal perspective, because y'all heard all about all that other stuff that I didn't know about, so I sat and I learned. So, and I can't read all of that after all of that, so that's that. Then he has Rachel, Vida, Ida, and their children and grandchildren whom he loved and valued. And like I said, he was just welcoming to everyone. He loved family. That's one thing he loved. And a special mention to Elizabeth Fort. She is affectionately called Pearlie, and she cared for him with undiluted devotion. And I didn't want to... She helped us keep him for as long as he did. We did. And I didn't want to get between her and what, you know, like she would attack people, like, you know, like, you know. But, and she's very uncomfortable with me saying all of this right now. But I see, I prefer to ask for forgiveness than for permission. So she can yell at me later and I can live with my conscience, because she did good by our father, and we respect that. We respect that. So this man that you call Birdie, that y'all all talked about, but the conference presidents and et cetera, I don't know all the titles, spoke about his baptism. And I want you to know that many, many, many years ago, when I didn't have gray hair, I got baptized. I mean, it's not about me, but it's a story about me and him. Okay, so I got a speech. I didn't ask his permission to do it. I was old enough, but you could be so dead scared of Dad. You hear me? He was just like this thing, this like, and I was rebellious. So I was like, well, I'm doing this, right? Besides, you know, I was called. It was a calling. I didn't even know I was going to do it. I wasn't in a church. I wasn't looking for God. But all of a sudden, this thing happened. I'm not going to give up the circumstances. It's not about me. And I got a speech from my father. And he was like, Well, I don't remember the exact words that he used. But it was a very annoying speech. Kind of like, you know, I knew that, his displeasure was felt. But he wasn't telling me what to do. But he was telling me what to do. You know, that kind of thing. And I left that conversation saying, you could say what you want, I'm doing this. And then, many, many, many, many years later, I get a phone call from somebody who says, call my big daughter and talk to she about this, because I'm going to get baptized. Imagine my surprise. I was amazed and happy that he was doing it, as long as he was baptized. Because he did enough mischief in his life. Didn't he? You know, listen, I'm not here to cry, okay? I'm here to celebrate this man. All right? We already cried, all of us. There was no dry eye in that room. And I was a puddle on the floor in the bathroom. And my daughter had to come and peel me off of the floor while I was screaming. I ain't ashamed to say it. But you guys have made it so wonderful for us to just celebrate his life. And we thank you for all for being here and enduring all the speeches. I hope everybody has not left. Y'all could clear a room sometimes, right? Okay. So I'm going. So nevertheless, the greatest thing that I think that he did, because it was a very humbling experience to watch my father be carried. He couldn't walk. He had to be carried, and he's very uncomplaining. What I've learned, I've seen my father change over the years. He was very uncomplaining, and his world became smaller and smaller and smaller. I mean, you're looking at a man who traveled the world, and then he's kind of limited to where he is, and he never complained. That was, I loved that about him. There's lots of things that I was angry about, but I loved that about him. And he taught me how to be like, just at peace with whatever God gives you. And he was praying regularly. Not just with Minister Farrakhan, okay? I just want you to know that. So I'm going to stop, because I don't want to be a politician right now. So. But I love y'all. I really do.
2: Without y'all, all of y'all, the politicians and the extra, the everybody, people and the musicians, and us, he wouldn't have had a full experience. So thank you very much, and I'm just going to sit down now.
0: So that's the Mighty Sparrow's daughter there. As the tributes continues for this celebration of life for the birdie today at the Linden Seventh-day Adventist Church in Queens, Laurelton, Queens,
3: okay,
0: at
3: 228-20-137th
0: Street. The pastor is at the podium right now.
3: By Malcolm MLA, 1.5 minutes.
0: Okay, we'll have Malcolm coming up, but right now, let's have the birdie save the world, huh? I got 15 minutes left here on TeamSoca.com, 91.9 FM, The Street, as we celebrate the life and times of the

The celebration of life of the Mighty Sparrow continues at the Laurelton Church out there at Queens. And then it's going to shift down to Brooklyn later on this evening for another celebration. I'm your other Goose Alagard here on your TeamSoca.com HD Live. And I can just imagine right now, Sparrow at the gates talking to St. Peter. Seems like this fella covered every topic in his life, right? Yeah, rest in peace to the mighty Sparrow. I got about 12 minutes left here on Soca Sunday.

0: The Mighty Sparrow. It's almost as if he, like, you know, yeah, had everything laid out. As anybody should, right? We're about to wrap things up. Just got a couple of minutes here with you. Me and the Goose Elegant. Now the celebration for the life of the Calypso King of the World is going to shift to the Royal Crown down there in Brooklyn on Glenwood
1: one
0: Road.
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1: 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Right. 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
1: Yo, this is Gary Kilson, making up Foreign Bass. You see me? 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
2: 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Foreign Bass, oh, you mean rubber dub sound for sure. 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
0: Foreign, bust that bass.
3: Foreign Bass. In the mix. Mr. Man, like Junior, Mr. God, Mr. Gary, no time to waste. Y'all cross the bar, and I forget. 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

0: apparently what I just said touched some nerves, so somebody just hit me up. 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